Engine 1, Good Sam EMS, 143 Autumn Ridge Lane, 143 Autumn Ridge Lane, Building 12. 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She's taken her insulin a couple of hours ago. 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

0: 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Medford 37.
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0: 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Murphy is advising that her son was jumped just a little bit ago, and she's now at the house with suspects and wants an officer there.
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0: 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The SUV's out the back door.
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0: 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I'm en route to Daly for a follow-up.
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0: 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Officer's advising that she's been getting messages and calls from somebody she has no contact with her against. There's more info in the call card.

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1: Drive.
0: Bartender at Cutter's, realizing they have an intoxicated male there. He doesn't have a vehicle. They're requesting if we'd be able to give him a safe ride home.

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Right?

0: 2972, traffic for Central.
1: Negative, it's for 216.
0: Go ahead.
1: Just 43, I'm done with that phone call. They were unable to help. Gonna be without a computer for the night.
0: Okay. Have you got anything else to do? Just stay up there and do it on a problem here.
2: Go ahead.
1: I'll be out with a disabled vehicle on the tri-level. It's going to be Illinois, Frank Mary, 87117, Illinois, land of Lincoln, please.

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0: Yeah, I'm State Road 67 and Russell Drive. 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
1: Clear, simply the area of the overlook, 6900 East State Road 662, 6900 East State Road 662. Several juveniles out, attempted to flee from officers after a large party. Possible signal 16 involved as well.

0: 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TAC 8 is going to be assigned. TAC 8, Central's clear at 2:30.
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Be on 67 and Thomas Street. It's from the Indiana plate, 437 Charles Robert King.

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0: Arriving GSH.

Central 42, 24, traffic stop. Morning. Be on State Road 67 and set the road. Stand by for flight. Can't recognize it right now.

28 Central. Good. Can you respond to the area of South Decker Road and Watermelon Road? Northeast of Bison, there's a tree limb in the road blocking the driving lane. Clear and rough. That's between the co-op and Watermelon Road. Clear.

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0: You respond to 1501 Broadway Street. 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It was an open line. 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

Clear to Kane Central. You're responding 241 West Montgomery Ave. RP is advising that he's there to pick up his little sister and nobody's entering the door.

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0: More one, 4. 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

0: Sure, farm will have upper limb closed from McKinley to DeWolf. They will advise when the road is reopened. South County Central Dispatch clear at 0747. 230, go ahead.
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1: 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And you are being advised and said he doesn't belong there, he doesn't live there. Clear.
0: We'll all meet in the downstairs training room.

0: Bicknell Fire Department, Engine 18, Rescue 18, Tanker 18, respond to 8th and Vigo Street. Miller Pipeline has hit a gas line, rising, it is blowing and smells. TAC 1, Central's clear at 812.
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We're talking 1203 North Main Street in Bicknell. 1203 North Main Street in Bicknell for a 4-year-old G-tube misplaced. You can keep all your traffic on your talk group. 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
0: Packer? Affirmative. 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
1: Click.
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0: Yeah, clear. It's over. Closer to the 9th Street side. They've got the block shut down with their traffic cones already.

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1: I'll put you at 8th and Vigo.
0: Copy 8th and Vigo.
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1: Hello. Good.
0: 360 South King Road. It's going to be the property manager at Jamestown. They advise people who are breaking into apartments. I'd like to talk to an officer about this.
1: Are they actively breaking into the apartment or is it previous?
0: This is going to be previous.

0: information, road closure. Hydecker Wheatley will have Wessel Road closed at South 24th Street. Wessel and South 24th Street be closed. Authority of Wheat Lake, Hydecker Wheat Lake, Los Angeles Central Dispatch clear at 0837.
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0: Yes, information center point is on scene.
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0: 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Thanks so much.
1: Mike, clear.
0: 10 left VSH, we're marked. Is that gas line at the bypass from McMull to?
1: If you go out Main Street, you should miss it.

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0: 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You can disregard and run to 2020 South Clearview Drive. 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Disregard. Central Clear, 0900 hours.
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1: Yes,
0: we're
1: you don't have that for
0: 6001 East Old Highway 50. No. 6001 East Old Highway 50. It's going to be the House of Victory for a 55-year-old female that's dizzy and healthy. You can take all your traffic to TAC 1. TAC 1 is assigned. Central clear at 937.
2: EMS is clear, Medic 37.
0: Medic 37.

Tacoma Fire Department Rescue 8, second page. Respond to 6001 East Old Highway 50, 6001 East Old Highway 50. It's going to be the House of Victory for a 55-year-old female that's dizzy and cannot see. You can take all your traffic to TAC 1. TAC 1 is assigned. Central clear at 939.

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1: 251. Simpson Township Fire Department, respond to 6001 Eagle Highway 50, 6001 Eagle Highway 50. It's going to be the house of victory for a 55-year-old female that's dizzy and cannot see. She is awake and conscious at this time. Can you take all your traffic to TAC 1? TAC 1 is assigned, central clear at 941. Central 935.

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0: This is Firefighter Institute. This is Emergency EMS. Respond to 1027 Washington Avenue. So it'll be the Family Health Center for a female that has passed out in her room. They believe it's a single episode. 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
0: He responds to headquarters for a male subject in the lobby wanting to talk to an officer about a custody dispute.
1: Clear, I'll be in now.
0: Clear.
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0: 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They did stop him. He is in a green GMC truck. There are people standing outside. They said he's in row P3.
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2: 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I'm gonna check on her. Central 253 traffic stop.
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3: You contact Troy's Towing by request for a Nissan SUV. It's got a tire that's on the rim. Have him meet her at Vigo School at 15th and Vigo.
1: Thanks, Paul.

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1: I'm going to go 10-8 for that traffic stop. 239 is going to remain with the vehicle. I'm going to go back into route to 501.
0: Okay, just for your 43, sir. Mm-hmm. 40 is en route.
1: 10-4.
2: 51, you can just reroute. I'll work this accident.
1: I'm clear. Central Troopman inspection.
3: Disregard, it's going to be held for at least an hour till such calls back.
1: I'm clear.

0: 21. 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I'm halfway up there.
1: Okay. Switch records.
2: That's where I'm in. If you're in route, I'll give him a call. He's not there for the time.
1: Yeah. Okay. Well, where's it out on Brown Road?
2: I'll give the dent man location. Real 6 East of Brown Road.

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0: 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He's coming from Edwards 4.
1: Okay.

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1: Very nice.
0: Good.
1: Choice is on me.
0: Okay. 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
1: Who is?
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0: Need you to do a welfare check. 113 North Russell Street in Sanford. RP advised. They haven't seen a male and female that lives there for a while. Very concerned about them. That's clear.
2: Central.
1: Correct.
2: 307 East Main Street in Wheatland. It's going to be in reference to a RP check out. 307 West Main Street in Wheatland. Reference a dog, aggressive, attack, come after him and his friend and his dog. 307 West Main Street. It'd be a brown and black mixed dogs.

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0: Where'd you fish?
1: Hey, Corvus 11. V 11, go ahead.
3: Crossing arms, that person, Scott or Gal, with no train near. If you would, can you contact CSX? I do have a crossing number. What are you?
1: Go ahead.
3: 152883 Mary.
1: Was that 1528 or H Henry 83 and Mary?
3: Mary.
1: Yeah, well.

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1: Medic 33.
0: Hey. I found that's the transfer going from ICU to St. Vincent's Evansville. We are en route.
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0: Sound like property damage accident on Bruceville by the bridge. 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Check on damages.
1: What did you say it was again?
0: On the bridge on Old Bridge Road, I don't forget her.
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2: 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No damage to either one.

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0: However, I'm in too. I'm getting ready to go today. Hold on, I can't hear you. I'm in too. I'm getting ready to go today. Central 4221.
1: 4221.
0: I spoke with the residents here. Everything here is 10-2. I did add some notes in the call card if you want to look those over and you can close that whenever you're ready.
1: Clear, 4-2-4.

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2: 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William David Tom, 648.
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1: Yes, Steve.
0: Yes, Steve.
1: 1042.
0: Yes, Steve, 1042.
2: This is VS 6, same traffic.
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0: Oh, Bruceville and Crestview. 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

Good Samaritan EMS, Vincent Fire Department, Ladder 3. Respond to 310 East Sycamore Street, 310 East Sycamore Street, in regards to a 42-year-old male with abdominal pain and swelling on the right side. Using RE traffic to TAC 8, the sign, typically at 1145.

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4: 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We'll be responding from headquarters.
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0: 6 in the black, Indiana, Tri-Flight, Tom King, 424, Lincoln X-ray, William.

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RP reported that a semi-truck, Cisco semi-truck, appears to be stuck there at North Roosevelt Road and North 200 Road.

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0: 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Medic 37. We're going to be transporting. 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
0: 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Quick.
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0: 11. I just went from Old Bruceville down to Thompson. I'm going to go down here to the other end and check. Okay, I was coming off of Thompson.
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0: Be on a semi-tractor trailer. 468-479-SAM-TOM. 468-479-SAM-TOM. This is 43, I'm going to be following out to 67 so we can get traffic around here on Old Bristol Road.
1: Clear. Is this a traffic stop or are you just assisting?
0: Well, I tend to be here in a minute since we can get out here on 67. I've already advised you to stop out here on 67.
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0: 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Good Samaritan EMS, Medic 37, responded to address of 321 South 13th Street, 62-year-old male there, blood coming from the pubic area before and after the catheter was pulled. There is an RN on scene. Keep all your traffic on your talker. 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
3: Can we confirm that address of 321 South 13th? We're on scene. Nobody's here.
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Attention Bingham Fire Department, attention Vincent Township, Sam EMS, Knox County Sheriff's Department. The road in Bignall on North Washington between 4th and 5th Street will be closed this afternoon. Dispatch clear, 12:35.

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0: 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This is Fire Department, District 43, North Upper 11th Street and D Wolf Street is now open. Dispatch clear. 435.
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0: 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Transporting 1 with one rider, beginning mile 0. 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
0: 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I did speak with the RP. He advised it was accidental. He was moving boxes. 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
1: Clear. Central 239. 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

0: 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Traffic stop.
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0: Trespass exit assigned. All keys have been recovered. Male is in good spirits.
1: Clear.
2: Central is cleared.
3: Central 251, traffic stop.
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0: Traffic stop. I'll be in front of 3800. 10 Old Bruce Hill Road, Charles Edward Nora, 864. 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

0: 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Just 43, I'll be 10-6 for a moment.
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0: Fifth American EMS, Vincent's Fire Department, Engine 2, Vincent's Township Fire Department, Truck 7, respond to 623 Kimmel Road, 623 Kimmel Road, regards to a 47-year-old male, passed out, hit his head on a chair. He's not unconscious at this time. You can take all your traffic to TAC 8. TAC 8 is assigned, Central Clear at 1313.
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Respond to Vincent's Fire Department Station 2, 1003 North 11th Street. Reference, they have a female on station there. Reference, chest pain. You move all your traffic to TAC number 8. TAC 8 will be assigned for this. Central clear at 1354.

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0: Good Samaritan EMS. Respond to 901 Nixon Square. 901 Nixon Square. Her 71-year-old female, but she's very weak. She's unable to stand or walk. 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Central Clare, $1,400.
1: Medic 36, please.

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0: I got one male in custody. Here, Dairy Queen on 6th Street. I'm getting your mileage ready.
1: Go ahead.
0: 1,916. 1,916. 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

0: 4215 Central.
1: Go ahead.
0: And probation has a wanted person in their lobby, has a warrant out of Lawrence County. They did confirm it, also has a hard copy of it on person.
2: Palmyra Fire Department, Attack 8, responds to the area of East US 50 and South Anson Road for a field fire. It's going to be close to the eastbound lane. East US 50 and South Anson Road for a field fire. You can move on to traffic to Attack 1. Attack 1 at the sign, keep your clear at 1504.
1: Roger that, I'm right there. Thank you. Central 27, you said that warrant was confirmed?
0: It was confirmed. They also have a physical copy of it there at the office. I'm also going to go ahead and send the hit request.
1: Clear. Thank you.

0: Central. 814 is going to be en route to the brush fire. He's by the TAC 2.
1: It's going to be TAC 1. TAC 1 is assigned.
0: I'm clear. Thank you.

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0: Negative, grass fire between Anson and Jackson. Do we have an updated location? 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
4: 24-28, when ready.
1: Go ahead,
4: 28. 28 is going to be Indiana, got we trust. William Ida Roberts, 678. 27 is going to be Indiana, 9370, 635201.
1: Okay,
0: 10-4. East was clear. I'll continue westbound a little ways to see if there's anything down there.
1: Need some urgent EMS. Respond to 328 North 2nd Street. 328 North 2nd Street. It's going to be the Beer House Center. It's going to be Suite 200 in regards to a 67-year-old male.
5: Yeah,
1: you can keep all your traffic on your own talk. On your own talk group. Central clear at 1511.
0: EMS is clear, medic 37. Go ahead.
6: They were burning corn stalks in that field whenever I came home a little bit ago.
0: Ten four, thank you. Central 4221.
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1: Clear. Central minute 35. Central. Can you assign medic 35 to that discharge, Sean Robinson?
0: Fire.
1: 27 comes back clear and valid, 0 points. Good morning.

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1: That is affirmative. I do not believe anyone has been on scene.
0: Clear. 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
1: A14.
0: You did advise 50 Anson Road, right?
1: Yes. US 50 and South Anson Road, they advise it's going to be on the east side.
0: I'm clear. We did have some smoke showing at 50 and Monty.

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1: Claire, say you love you said, just a guard out.
0: Affirmative.
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0: 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Central Square, 1517.
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0: Right. 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

240 Central 5. 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

0: 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I come back active to a 3, to a Terry and Gavin out of Vincent on a 2006 Chevy.
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0: 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I did speak to a counselor. 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

0: 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It's going to be row A, out midway down, a silver Chevy Impala.
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0: This is Marin EMS. Respond to 202 West 5th Street, Bicknell. 202 West 5th Street in Bicknell. I'd be in reference to a 63-year-old female. Believes it's having some adrenal crisis. Not feeling very well, nauseated. Thank you, all your traffic on your talker. It's Central Clear. 1554.
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0: 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Sparky states that there are semis going through the set of barricades and turning around in her driveway. Let's speak to an officer about this.
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0: 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PO092.

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1: Go ahead.
0: 2375 South Old Decker Road. There's a subject in the lobby wanting to talk to a deputy regarding juveniles racing four-wheelers, ATVs, and other things in Wheatland. Also advise that they're tying skateboards to

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attention all Knox County law enforcement agencies, attempt to locate a white Ford Expedition, unable to maintain lane. Older gentleman driving, looks to be drinking some kind of beverage, not sure what. Eastbound US 50 has already passed State Road 241 via white Ford Expedition, unable to maintain lane, older gentleman driving. Eastbound US 50 has already passed State Road 241, Central Clear, 1727.

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0: If you haven't already, you might notify Davis County. I don't think any of us are going to be able to close to catch it.
1: Cool, we are contacting them out. Central 228.
0: All right.
1: 228.
0: 1042.
1: 1042.

30 Central. We've had an accident in Walmart parking lot, PD only. It is between a tan Honda Accord and a black GMC truck. They are between row 1 and 2.

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0: I'm thinking I am with some information.

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1: Yeah.
0: Had two 911 calls from there's a grassy lot to the west of 2612 Wabash Avenue. That's where it's pinging at. I think I'm hearing just the highway traffic. I've tried calling back with no answer. I still have it on right now because I believe if I hang up it's just going to call right back.
1: And right.
0: Clear. T27 information, it just disconnected.

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1: Clear.

0: 12 to Tony.
1: Okay, 20.
0: This is Citizen Assist, just a phone call.
1: Let me check on that. I'm not sure. I am putting another call in. I have it as 1815 North 6th Street, but it's actually at the headquarters. I will find out about the business, so.

0: Yes, it is just a phone call. 231 taking care of that.
1: 10-4, can you assign me the other call you have?
0: Clear. They will be at headquarters in a brown Buick Encore. It did happen after Vincent's laundry massive.
1: 10-4.

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0: Good Samaritan EMS, Johnson Township Fire Department, brush 20, respond to 410 East Church Street, 410 East Church Street, in regards to an 82-year-old male with stomach pain. RP did advise no sirens, please. You can move all your traffic to TAC 1. TAC 1 is assigned, central clear at 1816.
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2: Mountie 33 is marked transporting.
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0: is. 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Phase 2.
1: Station portable.
0: Portable.
1: Heavens are eight.
0: Sevens are eight.
2: Evans. He's advising that his medication was stolen. I believe he said from his car at Taco Bell. Phone was cutting out severely. I'm not sure I got all of his traffic.
0: Portable. Portable.
3: 712.
0: 712.
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0: Yes, could you assign us to the discharge from GSH to Oaktown, please?
1: Clear.
2: 35-37. Go ahead. Did you guys stay in by until we get back in town? You're my only trip.
0: Clear.
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0: 1416 Shelby Street, in regards to a 15-year-old female.
2: What's that number going to keep
0: at? Possible runaway. We last seen at Rainbow Beach. RP would like to talk to that officer.
2: What's there?
1: Clear.

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1: 4216.
2: Good.
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0: Central, you can get back to 1 of us. We'll take care of it here a bit.
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0: 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We'll handle that vent check here a bit.

0: 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Clear my 37.
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We have a bolo for a red Chevy truck, four-door, license plate, TRA804, all over the roadway, cannot maintain lanes. If spotted, make your own case. KSB 373, 1746.

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2: Central. Go ahead.
1: It's going to be in the area of 17th and Minchgore Street. The RP states they have a beagle with a black collar. It's not aggressive, but it is. They're trying to attack or cats. It does have an electric fence collar, but the prongs are not on the dog.
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0: 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Let me check into a few areas in town for a juvenile and determine how much you're supposed to.
1: Quick.
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0: Counting units, we'll be 10-8 from that location. We leave the call card open so I got notes.
1: Yes, I will.

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1: Really?
0: Got a RP requesting a phone call in reference to a dog attacking her dog earlier. She's going to be located at 814 West 4th Street in Bicknell. Guys, she's not home right now and would rather get a phone call from me.

0: 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We're back in county available.
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1: Go ahead.
0: You respond to 100 Autumn Ridge Lane. Parker's advising she wants you to speak with her daughter. You can leave call comments for more info.
1: Yeah, Mark.

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0: Central, 240. I'll be out at 1910 College Avenue, apartment 8. I'll follow up.
1: Okay.

0: the last name Castanon.
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0: Okay, I have an address. He's 12.
1: Good luck.

0: 227 Central.
1: Yeah.
0: Reference, female juvenile off of Shelby. She's returned home.
1: Excellent. Thank you.

0: apartment, 2700 down there.
1: 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And I am.
0: Sure, thanks.

0: Okay, was the mom that called me?
1: It was a female, and then it was a male.
0: Okay, I'm still here with 4250. If you could call her back, let her know that she was advised to meet us at a neutral location like the Parker Fire Station. We can go to that address with her.

0: 1628. I just talked to Mom. She advised Dad's already on his way to that house. I'm going to give him a call. Later. Do you need me to go somewhere? I'm in Westphalia right now.
1: Central 16.
2: 16.
1: 4250 is going to take this over.

0: getting around to Edward Ford as well.
1: 15.
0: 13, just information that dad and a male at the property don't get along. I guess there was a 1032 involved last month or something like that. Somebody went to jail over.
2: There we go. It's all start down there.

0: 1628.
1: Really?
0: Fuck that. He's going to meet you guys at the park. He's going to be in a Kia Sportage, I believe.
1: Yeah,

0: 1628.
1: Good.
0: Correction on the vehicle type. It's going to be a maroon Kia Mirage.
1: Okay.
0: Central Medic 35.
1: Medic 35.
0: We are going to be en route to Oaktown. Mileage is marked.
1: 35.